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0: Morgan Wallen on 101.7 The Bull. Gosh, I can't believe we're hitting the jackpot this weekend for Zach Bryan's concert at Gillette. Perfect weather on Friday, sunny in the 80s, in the 70s for Saturday. So if you plan on getting there early, which you definitely should because parking lots open up at 3, get there early, tailgate, enjoy the good weather. Also, stop by Splitsville. We will be there starting at 4 o'clock, and we'll also have last-minute tickets to win. So if you know someone that still needs tickets, they can show up in person on Friday or Saturday and try to win those tickets to see Zach Bryan. But I'm excited. It's going to be a great weekend. So 3 o'clock is when those parking lots open up. Gates to Gillette open up at 5 o'clock, and the show starts at 7. And ladies, don't forget, you need a clear purse, okay? Clear purses only at Gillette. But let me know if you're going. I'll be there both nights, and I would love to say hello. Jessica On Air DJ on Insta.
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get Ella Lanley's Choosing Texas on for you in 6 minutes on 101.7 The Bull, and I'm really hoping that her and Tucker Wetmore walk the red carpet together at the CMA Awards in Nashville.

Red Sox and Yankees going at it. Like, I live for this, and it's such a great night in the Bronx, but it's also so stressful because if the Red Sox don't pull off this win, the Yankees are moving on, and that will stink.

0: 107 The Bull, this is Jessica. So, Rachel and Everett, you're not too nervous for the Patriots and Drake May?
1: No, I have faith. We are going to come back.
0: Here's to hoping that happens. They're taking on Buffalo, though, on Sunday, so I'm still nervous.
1: I know, and they've been 3-0. I know. It is going to be rough, but I Drake May is going to come back. We're going to be good.
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0: Your next chance in is tomorrow afternoon at 12:40. 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

I know you're loving the new one from Coe Wetzel and Ella Langley. 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

0: 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Kenny Chesney is coming up soon, and this is what he shared about how he connected with Carry On.
1: It's kind of become a mantra in my life, and it's for my road family and our audience. And it would be the message that I would send to my audience is, if it feels good, do it. If it doesn't, then don't. And that's the line that made me want to record Carry On.
0: Such a great message, and that one is coming up soon.
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0: 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We're sending Andrea from Salem to see Zach Bryan. She won her way to Gillette this weekend.
1: Awesome. Oh, my God. I can't believe it.
0: Amanda Jo has your next chance in tomorrow afternoon at 12:40.

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Maroney. Yesterday, she shared the news that she will be a part of this year's Victoria's Secret fashion show that is coming up in a few weeks. She's going to be performing live, and she's coming up in 3 minutes on 101.7 The Volt.

0: Lisa Lambert has her sold-out show at The Truth in Nashville tomorrow night. That's a brand new venue, by the way. And they're going to be celebrating Miranda's new album, Crisco, which comes out this Friday. And the good news is that we will be able to watch that concert. It will stream on Amazon October 7th. And we're sending a lot of love to Lady A's Charles Kelly. He shared the devastating news that he is dealing with a rare form of blood cancer. Wishing him the best, he said he will still be a part of Lady A's Christmas tour, which gets underway December 10th. And Ella Lanley's Choosing Texas is still looking strong on the Billboard Hot 100 chart, racking up a 24th week at number one. 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

So I got a topic I want to discuss next hour. I want to hear from you on this. Why do you like country music? 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

0: Okay, it's time for Nashville News. We have Ann Hudson with us, bringing us stories about our favorite stars out there in Music City. What you got, Ann?
1: Yes, you guys remember the influencer Ella Langley turned down after he asked her how many likes would it get him to get a date with her? Well, he's trying to ask her out again. I got that story coming up in your Nashville News next.

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1: 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Coming up at 6, it's Bobby Bones on 101.7 The Bull. Asking this question, hey, why do you like country music? We're going to talk about this in two songs. Call me 866-607-8383.

What happens after midnight? Stories get deeper. Songs hit harder. Faith shines brighter. Thanks so much for being a part of the After Midnight family.

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1: Good morning, brother. 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But anyway, we're out here in the middle of the night making sure everybody gets the things that they ordered and things they need so badly. Keep up the good work.
0: Well, you're doing good work, brother. 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

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Thanks for listening, Boston. 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

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Coming up at 6, it's Bobby Bones on 101.7 The Bull. It was on this day that the Soviet Union got a brand new leader. I'll remind you who that was in history, plus some other things that went down coming up in two songs. Hang tight.

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Brought this up last hour, pretty random question. Why do you like country music? 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I'll put you on the air. 866-607-8383.

A little known fact here. 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
1: So Stella Lefty, you know, she was at the VMAs as a nominee and she looked gorgeous. She wore what looked like kind of a wedding dress, but it totally worked. It was beaded and gorgeous. She looked great. But man, the comments on her Instagram account under the post of her walking the red carpet are awful. I mean, they're making awful jokes about Stella Thefty because, you know, they're accusing her of ripping off other artists. And then, of course, her dad is a billionaire. He's part of Groupon, was behind that. And they're just making

raising one and playing one. For all you hard-working third shifters, keeping this country moving. Thanks so much for turning it up here on After Midnight with Granger Smith.

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7: Welcome to October, y'all. Third shift crew. Thanks for being here. Granger Smith, your host of After Midnight. Hour number four starts right now with this question. You know, it is October, so we could say, what is your favorite fall tradition? Call me with this, 866-607-8383. Also, Earl Dibbles Jr., the country boy with a dumb criminal story to share with us, and a whole bunch of good country music. Y'all keep listening. It's After Midnight.

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Coming up at 6, it's Bobby Bones on 101.7 The Bull. Okay, we're going to talk about this in two songs. What's your favorite fall tradition? 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
1: Hey, Granger, this is Doug Pelzer, South Carolina. I just want to thank you for everything, man. I work second shift, get off at midnight, and I look forward to listening to you on the way home. Great job, man. We love you, and look forward to this every night. Take care, buddy.
0: Well, I sure appreciate you, Doug. Thank you for calling, buddy.

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Expensive birds, lasers, and one of the weirdest crimes you will hear all week. Earl is going to share this dumb criminal story with us coming up next.

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You know what I'm talking about. Hey baby, what you doing tonight? It's butterflies and Bud Lights under the stars and on

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Thanks for listening, Boston. Okay, looking for your phone call here. 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

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Coming up at 6, it's Bobby Bones on 101.7 The Bull. Hey, thank you for starting your Thursday here with me. How about we get it rolling with some good news? Hang on just 2 songs and I'll share some with you.

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8: One final hour of Thursday's After Midnight starts right now. Welcome, y'all. I'm Granger Smith, your host, getting this weekend kicked off early. Kind of. It's a Thursday, and I've got some things that went down on this day in history I want to talk about, plus some Nashville news with Ann Hudson. She is keeping you in the know with all your favorite stars out there in Nashville. All of this here on this final hour. Don't touch that dial.

Stick around, Boston. Coming up at 6, it's Bobby Bones on 101.7 The Bull. It was on this day that the Soviet Union got a brand new leader. I'll remind you who that was in history, plus some other things that went down coming up in 2 songs. Hang tight.

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1: Hey, Granger. 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Thank you for what you do. I want to give a shout-out to my daughter. It's her 8th birthday. Happy birthday, Keanu Ray. Daddy loves you. Thank you.
0: Happy birthday. That's amazing. You're a good daddy.

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Thursday's edition of After Midnight is officially over, but I want to remind you, we have a streaming channel called Yee Yee Radio where this party continues. 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

101.7, the Bull, Boston's hit country. Well, they weren't able to do it. Yankees beat the Sox yesterday. Wild card round. Yankees advance. There's always next year. It's Luke.

officially entered October. What are you looking forward to this month? Samantha Joe, spooky season. It's my favorite. Of course, we're right near Salem, though I do typically avoid going there this month. All sorts of different haunted tours you can take. I highly suggest, if you've never done a haunted tour in downtown Boston, I know it's the touristy thing to do, but it's so cool. And I learned so many fun facts when I did it a few years back. So highly suggest that. For movies, if you like Colleen Hoover, something to get excited about, Verity, officially in theaters today, starring Dakota Johnson and Anne Hathaway. Music in town this month, we got Ingrid Andress. She's going to be at the Sinclair. Carly Pierce going to be playing. Sports. Bruins just kicked off their season, and the Celtics, they start up October 20th with the first home game on the 23rd. And of course, oh, I forgot a concert. Zach Bryan. Tomorrow and Saturday at Gillette, still giving you chances to win tickets to both the shows. I'll have your next shot at 12:40. But if there's something you're really excited about in Boston for October, send me a talk back through our free iHeartRadio app.

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having the bowl. So we know Kenny Chesney always ends his tours at Gillette, but where he starts, if you want to see it there, I know a way you can win. I'll fill you in 10 minutes. Here's Tucker. Oh, no.

7 The Bull. You know, I got this wrong the other day. Typically, the headliners gift end of tour gifts to their openers, but Chase Matthew and Jason Aldean, they just wrapped in New Hampshire. Chase actually gifted Jason with a 68 Pontiac that he found on Facebook Marketplace because of the line in the song, My Kind of Party. How cool is that? Such a thoughtful gift from Chase. Right now, though, here's Jason.

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107 The Bull. Shaboozy was awesome Monday night at the MGM Music Hall. If you haven't seen our footage, The Bull 1017 on Insta, but he's coming for you next.

Stella Lefty, 101.7 The Bull, Boston's Hit Country. Quite a gifted songwriter right there, that Stella. Samantha Joe. It's been a good year for women in country music. Women that not just can sing and perform, but write good stuff too. And that's what helped Megan Maroney make Time's 100 Next List. Did you see that? Samantha Joe, quite an influential list, people to watch, and they credit her epic songwriting. And in the article, they actually had Tate McRae, pop star Tate McRae, talk about Megan. And Tate said, Megan has somehow figured out how to turn terrible men into extremely successful songs, which is both a talent and an incredible public service. So on point. If you want to read more of that article and the pics of Megan, head on over to our Insta. The Bull 101.7. Another fantastic artist that's just been blowing up this year. I don't know, Ella Langley. You heard of her? I got her latest coming for you in just a bit.

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107 The Bull. You know, last year I remember just a whole lot of brown and yellow when it came to the leaves, but I was very pleased the other day when I started to see some turn more red and orange. I think it's going to be good this year. Here's Ella Langley.

7.7 The Bull. October 1st, if you didn't realize, a lot to look forward to this month. Bruins have started their season officially, and Celtics start on the 20th, first home game on the 23rd.

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107 The Bull, Boston's Hit Country. Josh Ross last Friday put out a song that Chad Kroeger from Nickelback actually wrote. Pretty obsessed. Drink Things Through. If you haven't checked it out, check it out. Here's Co

101.7 The Bull, Boston Tick Country. So a list was put out of the most played artists in country radio over the last 20 years. Now, Morgan, I think it's only been about 10. Where does he fall in the list, and who takes number one? I'll fill you in next.

0: 101.7 The Bull. So who do you think has been played the most on country radio in the last 20 years? Samantha Joa. A list was put out. Florida Georgia Line, honestly, if they hadn't taken time apart, I think they would be higher on this list. But they come in at number 20. Morgan Wallen, who's only been out really for the last 10 years. The Way I Talk, his debut to country radio, came out in 2016. He came in at number 5. Ahead of him, Blake Shelton, Luke Combs, Luke Bryan, and number 1, did you guess? Jason Aldean, which makes sense because Jason's been around for 20 years and he just keeps throwing out the hits. So if you want to see that full list, I'll get it linked up for you on our Insta, The Bull 1017. Coming up, Zach Bryan going to be at Gillette tomorrow and Saturday. We're giving you the chance to win tickets to both nights. When you win, you also have a chance at an upgrade, maybe some floor seats. So that chance is coming up for you, 12:40.
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101.7 The Bull. So your next chance at scoring tickets for tomorrow and Saturday night, Zach Bryan, is coming up in just about 10 minutes. And remember, when you win, you have a chance at an upgrade, floor seats.

108's having the bowl. Boston's Hit Country. All right, Zach Bryan, you want to be there Saturday and tomorrow night? Give me a call. Something in the Orange. Give me that Zach Bryan song title. You've got tickets to both nights and a shot at an upgrade. 877-867-1017. Just one.

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0: Fairway Tavern, the Bull, Boxington Country. Ella's got a new collab out tomorrow with Miranda Lambert. A little preview into New Music Friday. I'll cover that. Coming up 1:20, here's Kane Brown.
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107 The Bull, Boston's Hit Country. Tomorrow is New Music Friday. Is there something you're already looking forward to? Samantha Joe? You can always hit me up, Amanda Joe DJ, on Insta if there's something you're really excited about. Miranda Lambert, she's going to have her new album Crisco out, which is a combination of country and disco. And the first song is a collab with Ella. It's just an

0: there's a way to get a disco ball in the studio right now. Snakeskin Boots out tomorrow. Also out tomorrow, a collaboration, Dustin Lynch and Ashley Cook, How You Been. So looking forward to that and really looking forward to going to go through all of Miranda's albums. So if there's something you're looking forward to or you listen early on and have an early favorite, make sure you hit me up. Coming up, Ella Langley, more from her on the way, plus some Morgan too.
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So, baseball officially over for us. But hey, the Bruins have kicked off their season. The Celtics kick up on the 20th.

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3: They say the holy water's watered down, and this town's lost its faith.

I'm going to be loving the new one from Ella Langley tomorrow. No pun intended. She's on 101.7 The Bull. And yeah, she's got a collab with Miranda Lambert out tomorrow called Snakeskin Boots. And it's a banger. At least what we've heard so far on Instagram. If you haven't, get a teaser up at The Bull 101.7 on IG as we kick off your afternoon with some Jelly Roll right now. Yeah.

if I'm wrong, but I believe the last country show at Gillette Stadium was Morgan Wallen right there. That was like last summer, 2025. Well, that'll change tomorrow night when Zach Bryan's in town doing two nights. We're trying to get you to both nights. More details coming up next on The Bull. Love.

Thursday, because, man, where's the sun been? It's supposed to be like 70 degrees out this weekend, though, which, hey, perfect timing for a country concert. Speaking of, got a couple happening this weekend with Zach Bryan at Gillette Stadium. And not only are we going to get you to Friday night, but how about tickets for both nights up for grabs on 101.7 The Bull? We'll talk more details in just a few.

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England fashion. Happy October. To see no sun and just kind of gloomy cloudiness. But on the bright side, tomorrow it's supposed to be 70 degrees and sunny. Perfect time to have a country concert. How about we get

Love that Megan Maroney right there was nominated as one of the 100 Time Magazine's most influential rising stars. Very much so. I mean, truly. Like, think about the impact she's had on country music and, like, young country music fans, too. So happy for her.

they come out with these lists, but I feel like this one was kind of accurate, seeing it float around all over my Instagram feed. The most listened to country artists from now until 20 years ago. So dating back to 2006. Any ideas? Well, here you have it. At number one, Jason Aldean, which kind of makes sense. And the rest of the top five, Luke Bryan, Luke Combs, and some guy named Morgan Wallen cracked the top five. Good for him. Here's Jason Aldean now on The Bull. We're

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What's going on? All right, now's your time to lock in this hour. We kick off our Zach Bryan ticket vendor. From now until the end of my show, we're giving away tickets every hour. Let's do it this hour, 3:40 on the Bull. We just-

due for a pretty exciting New Music Friday tomorrow, including Ella Langley's collab with Miranda Lambert on the way. Hardy's been teasing something on his Instagram. Now we're just waiting on new music from either of these guys, Morgan Wallen and

0: The phone lines have been off the hook, even when it's not 340, which is the next time we'll give away these Zach Bryan tickets here on the Bull. It's probably the most tickets we've given away in just 1 week here, at least for me. And it's not just for tomorrow night's show at Gillette, it's also for Saturday. Like, we're making it a whole weekend bender for you. So wherever you're at, I wish you luck. What are you doing now?
1: I have to get my son off the bus at 3:30. I was just on my way home from a doctor's appointment, and I was like, you know what, I'm going to call. Maybe no one else is driving.
0: Yeah, there you go. I love that. Well, hopefully, come 3:40, we'll be talking again. Because then if you win these tickets for both shows, Zach Bryan, you'll be qualified for the grand prize, which we'll be pulling tomorrow here on 101.7 The Bull. We'll talk about that in a few minutes. Hang tight.
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I told you we'd be going above and beyond for this one on 101.7 The Bull. Get your tickets for both nights at Zach Bryant starting tomorrow. And then qualify you for some floor tickets, too. But you got to win in just a few minutes to do that on The Bull.

Marissa in Chelmsford, who just so happens to be trying to get these Zach Bryan tickets all week with us on the Bull. Not only are you going to be going on tomorrow night's show, but you're going to be there Saturday night, too. You're caller 20! No!

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how if you go to Tucker Wetmore's Instagram, it's of him like going fishing, and you could imagine what the comments are all about, right? Yeah. His potential dating rumor with Ella Langley. Everyone's like, yep, where's Ella? Low-key, do we get a collab out of them? Because that would be crazy if we actually did. It's 101.7 The

we're saying the same thing about Ella Langley right here soon, because she's going to have to play Gillette Stadium at some point, right? There's no way she doesn't. Until then, Zach Bryan's got two nights there, tomorrow and Saturday. You could be at literally both of the shows and qualify you for a grand prize on 101.7 The Bull. Tickets up for grabs. 4-4.

I've waited for this moment my whole life. All right, that's a little dramatic. More like this whole month of September. Happy October, first day. Very much giving October vibes. Aside from tomorrow, it's supposed to be 70 degrees. That's so New England. We have a nor'easter in September and a summer day in October. What?

0: 107 The Bull. As always, I'm Brandon Clay. Let's go to Kristen in Framingham. You working?
1: No, I'm off.
0: Nice.
1: Well, I'm a stay-at-home mom, so I'm off.
0: I would love that. Amazing. Wow.
1: Usually I'm working. I don't know.
0: Well, let's hope you have the day off tomorrow and Saturday. Because if you end up winning with us in just a few minutes, get your tickets to Zach Bryan's shows both nights. I'm talking Friday and Saturday. And qualify you for the grand prize. Get your floor seats. All you need to be is caller 20 at our new phone line. I'll give it to you now. It's 877-867-1017. See Zach Bryan. A country show outside in October. Yeah. And actually, it's supposed to be beautiful out tomorrow. 70 degrees. So come on. Let's do it.
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so weird to think how it's already October, and it felt like yesterday Megan Maroney right there was doing two nights at the Garden. That was back in July. What? She's on 101.7 The Bull. You know who is doing two nights at Gillette this weekend? Zach Bryan. He's running it back tomorrow night and Saturday. We're going to get you tickets to both shows. And all you need to be is caller 20 in just a couple of minutes. 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
0: Stop it. Well, I guess you could say that changes today, at least for, like, the ticket thing, because you're going to Zach Bryan.
1: No, you're lying.
0: Yeah, you're caller 20. You're going tomorrow night and Saturday. Sounds like someone else in the background's excited. I love it. And now you're qualified for our grand prize, which we'll be pulling tomorrow, a little after 2 o'clock, to get you floor seats, all right?

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0: No, I literally feel like Oprah. You're getting Zach Bryan tickets. You're getting Zach Bryan tickets. We've been giving them away all afternoon here on The Bowl. Started at like 3 o'clock, and we're still rolling through with another chance at 5:40 here on Boston's Hit Country. Not only is it just for tomorrow night since he's in town, but we'll get you to the Saturday show, too. How's that sound? You just got to qualify. 5:40 on The Bowl.
1: I don't know if you were looking at me or not. You probably smile like that all the time. I don't mean to bite.

Can't believe how tomorrow's already Friday, huh? First full weekend of October. It's going to be nice, too. It's supposed to be like 70 degrees. Kind of makes up for what we dealt with this past weekend. Yeah, remember that nor'easter? Forgive and forget, I guess, huh? It's 101.

0: my favorites we got this year, Stella Lefty on 101.7 The Bull.
1: I thought Morgan Wallen was your favorite.
0: Oh, of course. He always will be. I mean, have you not seen all the videos I post about him?
1: See your videos.
0: Yeah, on Instagram. Well, I haven't posted about this yet, and you're going to think I'm crazy, but earlier in the year, I signed up for his, like, Morgan Wallen fan club membership thing, and hear me out. It costs $500. I know, that's crazy. In this economy, what? But I thought I was going to get some, like, exclusive merch or something. I don't know. The last drop I got, because it's like a quarterly thing, so I got one in the summer. I got, like, a coffee mug that has his logo on it and a t-shirt. I'm like, what? That's kind of wild. So the fall box got delivered to my apartment this morning, and I will report back if it's worth the money. I hope it's more than just a coffee mug. I mean, I don't know if that's going to equal the $500, but we shall see.
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both Zach Bryan shows this weekend, starting tomorrow night. We could make that happen. 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

November. Can't believe it's already here, huh? Isn't that wild? And soon enough, it's going to be November, and then it's going to be December. Let's get to this weekend first, especially with Zach Bryan playing tomorrow night and Saturday. That'll be a good time. Gillette Stadium. Kind of give us a little teaser for what we can hear at Gillette next summer with Kenny Chesney now.

0: listening to the Bull. Where are you calling from now?
1: West Minister, Mass.
0: Nice. One of the W towns out there, huh?
1: Yeah, absolutely.
0: Yeah. There's like Winchester, Wilmington, and whichever one you just said you were at.
1: Oh, really?
0: Thanks for having me.

for a pretty good New Music Friday tomorrow. Hardy right there could be dropping a new song. Ella Langley's for sure dropping. And we know Noah Kahan has one part of the Hunger Games soundtrack. He's on the Bull now. As

0: love how we're getting like low-key insider information on 101.7 The Bull right now. We have Barbara, who works at Honey Pot Orchards this time of year, which I can only imagine, Barbara, like how busy it is. And I'm proud of the problem because I tend to go every year. But it must be exciting, right? There's a lot to do there.
1: I work in the donut shop, so like we make donuts, we package them and sell them. We do sundaes and different ice cream.
0: Oh, yeah.
1: We do a lot.
0: Obviously, apple cider donuts, I'm sure, right?
1: Yeah, we have the apple cider donuts and we have the pumpkin donuts. And then we actually make a caramel apple sundae out of the donuts we make.
0: Oh, stop it. I know it's only October 1st, but I'll take 20 of them. I can't wait. I got to go to Honey Pot Orchard. It's been a minute. A couple years, actually. It's 101.7 The Bull.
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97 The Bull. If you missed your chance at tickets to see Zach Bryan past couple of days, we've given away so many tickets. And it's for both shows, by the way, tomorrow and Saturday. Your final chance to qualify is coming up tomorrow at 12:40 on Boston's Hit Country. Another

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I see that. Kidding. But like not. Let me

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Emma Lainley on 101.7 The Bull. This is Chessica, so fired up that her and Miranda Lambert have teamed up again on Snakeskin Boots, which will be on Miranda's album that comes out tomorrow.

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I am so excited. So if you're going to Zach Bryan tomorrow night at Gillette, we are throwing a pre-party at Splitsville that starts at 4 with 101.7 The Bull.